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OLN current. 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

0: 706-3639, Thompson and St. Paul. Signal 29, Thompson and St. Paul. 3706, caller advised two juveniles at the intersection, one possibly with a 1032.
1: Can they advise a better location? That's Code Mike at St. Paul and Thompson.
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Caller now advising, officers are heading correct direction.

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0: did we follow advice? 10-4 had another line, then disconnected. Attempted to PX back, no answer.

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0: 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It's code 1. 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

3816. Northwood Avenue, Priceless IGA, Signal 6, Priceless IGA. Yes. Caller advised, correction, will be a third party. Caller advised someone was impersonating a police officer in the parking lot. It occurred 7 ago.

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1: Car advised. 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

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Charlie, 1 Uniform, Whiskey Charlie. 10-4.

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Car advised white male wearing brown over shorts. Signal 13, female phone and debit card ran towards the soccer field.

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0: 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OLN revoked 3/26/2001. Several trespassing. Signal 33. 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
0: Caller advised someone was throwing things in her can, hung up. 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
0: 10-4. Sounds like Hispanic male speaking. Can hear music. Sounds like cooking.
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2010 Midway Street, citizen dispute, 2010 Midway.

one color bonding and vehicle is blocking his driveway. It'll be a blue Pontiac, unknown who it is. Parties were arguing when dispatch had one on the phone. Caller will be in a white 21 GMC Terrain. Code 1 for now, requesting to speak.

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0: Will be a female passed out in a white Saturn.

0: southbound, located at Ronald Lynn Long with signal 50 traffic.
1: Yeah, four, we'll be the mail team.
0: Coleman County Sheriff's Office, Rainesville PD, Baldwin County, and Garnsville. Owlin, revoked.
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Gonna be in front of Party Well off Cox Creek.

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1: 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Continuing. Lauderdale County has been placed here in thunderstorm watch until 8 p.m. tonight. Their weather statement, 1303.
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0: Battalion 1, respond with 3, 623 Drive, structure fire. Engine 5 and Tower 1, Battalion 1, respond 3, 629, structure fire, 1326.
1: Back, until ladder 5 clear, move forward. We'll be responding to 8.
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0: There should be a 1052 en route to the library. 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

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We'll be at the library. 60-year-old male, it could be chest pain, inside the front door on the bench. 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
1: 41 Charlie 1, 1-9 uniform, eastbound on Veterans, approaching Nancy.

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2: All stations, stand by for weather check. Continuing. Lauderdale County has been placed under a severe thunderstorm warning until 15. End of weather, 1526.
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0: 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Second DQO, Amanda Jones, current. 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

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Unit Bolo for Signal 9 White, Hyundai Santa Fe, last seen east on Veterans, 20 Charlie 0, Romeo 4, Papa. Vehicle almost struck another vehicle coming across O'Neill Bridge, last seen eastbound on Veterans.

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standby for weather statement. Lauderdale County has been severe thunderstorm warning until 30. End of weather, 647.

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been around since holiday, and we'll be in the front parking lot. 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

0: 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Pull to the side, Dutch Brothers.
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Engine Battalion 1, respond with EMS, please. Area of Mall Road, Parkway, reckless injury on 1721.

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is en route to 1050. White Chrysler 200 has left the scene, unknown direction of travel. RQ on the White Chrysler will be Alpha 2, Uniform Romeo 5, Hotel

0: 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RQ is returning to 577 West Alabama Street on a 2013 white Chrysler 200.
1: I'm out with a white Chrysler. Other vehicles should be somewhere near the intersection.

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0: 4, CD, as the driver was ejected from home. We will be coming back. Where would you like?
1: 25 ADR, QDQF.

0: 10-4. I respond with Battalion 1 and 4. Mall Road Parkway, request ejection, go launch. Ladder 5, respond with Battalion 1. EM, Mall Road Park Street, requisite ejection, go launch. Time out, P9.
1: Ladder out.

0: just on scene of Cox Creek Parkway, area that is checking weather. It takes 25, 25 minute ETA.
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